Eje ngoto ti ben ye bere. Enfunyi ni good news. Je agbagbe. Balu. Abeyefo. The newly two acquired surveillance aircraft procured by the Oyo State government to strengthen security operation across the state. What did they do? 7 point. Point kini, eh? Billion. What did they do? This strategic investment underscore the administration commitment to protecting lives and property while enhancing the capacity of security agencies to respond swiftly to emerging threat. A safer Oyo is a stronger Oyo. Hey, Bati, bo. Oh, a breaking gun. Finish the party. Eti gomina wa gbegbe se lodun to lo. Nye la won baalu. Ya ma yika. 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Koda awon ipinle to mu leti wa won benefit. Ipinle Kwara won benefit. Ipinle Osun won benefit. Ipinle Ogun won benefit. Agbaga ipinle Ondo awon benefit nbe. I can tell you categorically that yesterday at Ladoke Akintola Airport in Ibadan, our governor, our amiable, hardworking, His Excellency Governor Seyi Makinde officially received Otide o eyan dana rogo o si be fe wo mo asiri yin o bu mo ori ndare titi de. That is a good news. 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The governor himself has this to say: the good people of Oyo State, thank you for your patience and support. As I've always said, we are here to serve you and we always act in your best interest. 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
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O ti jade o. 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Ajo ta mo si National Business and Technical Examination Board. 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

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The registrar directed that the state offices are to paste it in their state office notice board for candidate to check the admission status. Each zonal director or coordinator should please pick their states and do the needful. It has been published on NAPTEB website. Other agent for any website in here. Mama yiba say the wo. I say wole sile we joba ta ma si Federal Technical College. E joba gbo ri to ba ru loju. 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

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In a bid to ensure uniformity and to alleviate the financial burden of parents and guidance in alignment with the TVET program, that is TVET, and free technical education in all the federal technical colleges, the Honorable Minister has directed that all principals should adhere strictly to the following directives with regards to charges and levies. A, that is Parent Teachers Association, PTA levies. The PTA levy in all federal technical college must not exceed principal. They were allowing all the federal technical college stands so ye. One in the PTA levy in all federal technical colleges must not exceed 5,000 naira per term. Per term. With effect from third term 2025-2026. Term look pari loyi. Kosoma dogbodo san koja egberun marun owo PTA e to gbo o mi ko mu fi memo yen si da o ehn won ni tamu to pari ti a pari kosoma omo to gbodo san koja egberun marun. This amount is to cover all projects and programs initiated by the association with the exception of payment of part-time teachers. Check box. Exception of payment of part-time teachers. The payment of all part-time teachers will be done through a special arrangement. This will be duly communicated at the right time. Therefore, no principal is authorized to facilitate or approve the collection of any amount above the ceiling. Egbo. Sugar won joye mi pe the Parent Teacher Association ni Federal Technical College. To wa ni igangan. Won ni yari gbegberun 12 lo ma ko san. Ni mo boya won ri memo eleyi. Lati on the 19th January 2026. Eba mbi lo wa won PTA executive boya won ri ekeji bi re textbook deposit. Principals are strictly prohibited from billing student or parents any amount in excess of the officially approved amount for textbook
deposit. Principles are to ensure transparency in the procurement and the distribution of the needed textbook. Now, ito waje number two. Number one, yaluni ha ati b. Two, kindly note that any principal found to be overcharging or creating unauthorized special charges or levies will be forced to refund such amount and may face the consequence that may arise in line with the extant rules. Number three, please bring this notice to the attention of all concerned stakeholders. While assuring immediate implementation of this directive, please accept the assurance of the Honorable Minister's warm regard. Dr. Mrs. Ndakon Emi, the Director of Technology and Science Education for Honorable Minister. 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

administration of the Vehicle Inspection Office, VIO, was restructured for improved performance on road tax law and motor vehicle administration for improved revenue and safety returns on 13th May 2013. Vehicle inspection is a procedure mandated by the national and subnational government in many countries, in which a vehicle is expected to ensure that it conforms to regulation governing safety, emission of both the aims of vehicle inspection, whether the vehicle is a public service vehicle or commercial vehicle or private, is to find out whether the vehicle is mechanically sound, as the law requires, roadworthiness inspection and examination ensure that major safety items, tire, brake, steering, suspension system, seat belt, lamp and reflection, windscreen, wiper, emissions and chassis are examined to ensure they meet the prescribed safety standard. Permit me at this point to give this panel brief information of our function, which include the following: testing and inspection of vehicles involved in road traffic accident and production of crash inspection report. 2. Road traffic accident inspection. 3. Conducting periodic road checks on vehicle to ascertain the extent of roadworthiness, the status of the particulars of the vehicles and driver's license, and also verify the weight of the vehicle. 4. Traffic management, monitoring and control. 5. Testing of applicants for driver's license. 6. Organizing public enlightenment on road safety. 7. Controlling and certification of driving schools across the state. 8. Ensuring drivers' compliance to road traffic laws and regulation. 9. To check excesses or carelessness driving habit of motorists. 10. To impound any rickety vehicle applying our highways. 11. To curb or check over speeding. 12. To ensure that only vehicle with relevant driving documents are allowed to ply our road. 13. Inspection of vehicles for insurance of roadworthiness certificate once in a year for private cars and twice yearly for commercial vehicle. 14. Collaborating with the Board of Internal Revenue, BIR, and the Federal Road Safety for insurance of driver's license. Bien si konu. Okpo ge lo be. Eyine lo wo ailema lo kawe la kakona kagba yebe yebe. Na si won ni bi da won operation won wa bi det liri won na won office si won eleyele testing and vehicle inspection station at the former SE yard eleyele Iwuru testing and vehicle inspection station at Idi Ape area, Maniya testing and vehicle inspection station at the premises of Akele local government, Idi Anyore testing and vehicle inspection station at Oluye local government, Oyo testing and vehicle inspection station along Oyo and Isenyi road, Ogbomoso testing and vehicle inspection station along Old Oko Road, Isenyi Okeo testing and vehicle inspection station along Isenyi and Okeo Road, Saki testing and vehicle inspection station along Saki or Jowode Road, Kishi testing and vehicle inspection station at Kisi and Igbeti Road, Eruwa testing and vehicle inspection station along Old Eruwa. Busi wambenu. Shugwe mbagbe. 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
1: Who are we?
2: Tọ́ntẹ̀yà.
1: Or who we are? The Ọyọ State Road Traffic Management Authority OTMAN was established by an act of the Ọyọ State House of Assembly known as the Ọyọ State Traffic Management Authority Law. That is 2009 on the 4th of November 2009. The authority was established to regulate, control, and manage transport and for others matter connected herewith. What do we do? Egbo vision one to create a safer travel environment with minimum delay for all users of road transportation system in Oyo State. Their mission is to create and sustain a safe, free, flowing, and efficient traffic environment in Oyo State by employing contemporary traffic management system driven by modern technology and highly skilled and motivated personnel, among others. Can you mandate you want? The strategic mandate of the authority is to control traffic and enforce state and national law that govern safe use of vehicles on road in the state, deters and apprehend road traffic offenders. You can continue to read more. You can read more. Control traffic and enforce state and national law that governs safe use of vehicles on road in the state, deter and apprehend road traffic offender, reduce road traffic accident, provide facility for training, education, and research on road transportation, identify, develop, and promote new ways of traffic management.

0: be let me know. Therefore, my mom faces to go down people in. Call them more, call identify one. So I want to buy my demote, call demote, you know. I want to buy their pay, one copy book in so many times, still several to go back point to one. Then, boy, I want my demote, one, you'll be on my business, you'll be on. There should be a consequence to all these things these people are doing. Honestly, speaking, Mr. King, my buying for a lane to. You need to do something about it. Honestly. Honestly.
1: Sister. Yeah. Hello.
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1: 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Kote elite, tosun ole kawane kwenye oyo. Kwenye oyo lang beya wulo wo.
2: Ah, the Ghana joining one. Ah, as you come to Aviva Lujara, you share your little room.
1: Hmm.
2: Like that alone.
1: Amen.
2: Ah, if you are near our head, can't you be your food base at the one lesson?
1: Bene.
2: So, then they see me, Nijo, Yaru, getting the Tana police. So, Okada, a good Muluni, one day moon. I'm not saying you. I'm not saying you. Already for your family. What I need to be seen in the house of 2000 war. We have as a grand new water. You want to see me only pay or guns or you pay? I want that power. What I'm that power to get out of water for Saturday. I will let you go. No, what young power let the city will see the city in Bell. It is funny.
1: As it is in your state. Now, please, Eda Kong and Roman will let me, ma. Moreti call the manager of Otma, Tamang Bomi, Baba, what you want your gun via one long English man, and what a tick ball. In Tiag Bobas, a lot to Toronto, Canada. Eddie Finland, he said, you may do go. Yabang Bomi, I want liquid. 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I want a can more to you. 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
2: I tell you for free.
3: Won fe so fun e daju.
2: That vehicle will not get to Lagos.
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2: It will crash into the lagoon.
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2: Because of bad leadership.
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3: Wahala ta ni lorile ede Nigeria.
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2: It's because of bad leaders.
3: Nitori adari ti o dani.
2: Some of our leaders are a pure waste of space.
3: Opolopo awon adari wa ni o ye kan si ni bi ton wa yen.
2: Look at some of our lawmakers.
3: Iwo wo lara awon ti won ti e je amofin wa.
2: They are busy pushing ridiculous laws.
3: Won kon gbe orisirisi ofin ti o ti e logbon jade ni.
2: One of them during Buhari era.
3: Ikan ni nigba Buhari.
2: He was calling for national consensus. National census of cows in Nigeria.
3: O n bere fun pe won gbodo ka awon maalu to wa lorilede.
2: How does that solve the problems the multifaceted problems that Nigeria is facing?
3: Bawo ni yen se yanju orisirisi wahala ti ori ti awon omo Naija ti won dojuko.
2: Then recently,
3: laipe,
2: they are establishing a law that will ban people from preaching inside the bus.
3: Won ti e tu wa so pe won fe gbe ofin kan dide ti o ma mu awon eyan ti won ba wa su ninu bus.
2: Is that what concerns Nigeria now?
3: Se yen lo kan wa lorile.
2: Is that what we put food on the table of ordinary Nigerians?
3: Se yen lo ma fi onje si ori tabili awon eniyan lati.
2: Our leaders are inept and clueless.
3: Ani won ti e mo ntan se.
2: Some of them are morally bankrupt.
3: Na ọpọnu won won owo won mo.
2: And they are busy with, you know, immoral stuffs and corruption.
3: Nkan ti won wa dojuko awon nkan ti o ti e mogbon lori ti o je ko wo mo rara.
2: Anyone, any Nigerian.
3: E omo Nigeria o.
2: That is waiting that this set of leaders will fix Nigeria. That factor will die waiting.
3: Tó ń wò pé àwọn adarí ìwọ̀n máa tún nǹkan ṣe ẹniyàn ojú ibi tó dúró sí yẹn ló máa wà o.
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2: And why am I pushing this?
3: Kí ló dé tí wọ́n ń sọ gbogbo eléyìí?
2: I'm saying that don't put your life in the hand of these bad leaders.
3: Má fi ayé ẹ sí ọwọ́ ènìyàn o.
2: You need a good and better leader in the person of our Lord Jesus Christ.
3: O nilo adari to dara in to nse Jesu Christi.
2: Who is a worthy and exemplary leader.
3: To wa je adari to ni apere rere.
2: Let him be the one to take up your life and fix your life for you.
3: Je ko je ohun ni o ma gba aye e to de ma tun aye e se fun e.
2: Let him be the one to give you a hope and a future.
3: Je ko je eni to ma fun e ni ireti.
2: Let him be the one to make a way for you where there is no way.
3: Oh, lo ma fun eni ireti ati ojo waju ade na fun eni ona o si.
2: Under this wounded and bad economy of Nigeria, you will still shine and excel.
3: Bo ti e se mu ki oro osuna owo Nigeria ko buru to o wa si tan ogun a si soro.
2: Let Jesus become your mentor.
3: Je ki Jesu je adari e o.
2: And you become his mentee.
3: Ki wo de je n to n tele.
2: And see how your life will become transformed within a year.
3: Ko de wa wo bi aye re yo se yi pada laipe.
2: If you have not given your life to Jesus before.
3: To o ba ti fa aye e fun Jesu tele o.
2: Give your life to him. That is the best thing, miracle that can happen to any man on earth.
3: Fi aye re fun iyanu to lagbara ju to le sele si enikeni lori ile aye re o.
2: And if you have given your life to Jesus.
3: To ba de ti wa fa aye e fun Jesu.
2: Get more serious with your commitment and dedication to the Lord Jesus Christ.
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3: Faye re fun loni.
2: You can, I'm inviting you to come for a prayer program every Monday between 6:30 a.m. and 7:30 a.m. at Lesekese Cathedral directly in front of Grammar School Molete Ibadan. You can see me at the same venue on Sunday between 9 and 12. My phone number is 0805-634-4719. Till I see you again, same time, same station next week. 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

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Total

0: Fairosha, Pastor Kemaru Peter, breaking the yokes of affliction of darkness. 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Yes, we wa wapenda ukalo do Friday, 31st July 2026. 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
6: 20 hours got to live at our prayer. 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

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As we visit the location where near you this week, where you go fit a play 3 to get 30 entries. 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

0: 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Money to kala la la usati o. 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

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In case you still wonder, we turned that segemu for inside White House. Felele for Ibadan, your state. That's now where we segemu. Where we say we did not kuna big, big tourists them as they hot. So we request, now where would they tell you now how far on top those matter when we say they happen for this world? Matters them when we say go shock you. Matters them when we say go make you the wonder. Matters them when we say go make you still the wonder. Matters them when we say still go make you the rewonder. Say you mean say this one happen for Nigeria? You mean say this one happen under the surface of this earth? Those not the kind matters them when we say we the carry come on top the show. And we bring on this tourist them. Make una for no say things they happen. Make una feel they more watchful, they more careful, they more vigilant. Time don't reach when we say man picking go to sleep. You go open one eye, you go close one eye. Because of incasity. Make you for not talk, say had I known. Make you for not blame yourself at last.

0: You don't remember Ibrahim Mbaya, where we graduate of UNIJOS. All right, the families talk, say, them don't they ready. Them been they ready to go bury their pikin. Je. Because story don't too much. All right, the families of Ibrahim Mbaya, then are the graduate of University of Jos, Plateau State. When we say people gather, them beat them, so take them beaten to death. Who collabo, who plan that beating? Nine friends them. Informate when we say Richard talk, say families don't talk, say then don't they ready to bury them on Thursday. A younger brother, Wemby James Mbaya, now I drop this very info. He talks a preparation don't they and talk gear to see them bury their 25 years old brother, Wemby Ibrahim Mbaya. According to Ram, he talks a Ibrahim now they go bury for your hometown, then for Hawul local government area for Borno State. Remember, say Mbaya, now one popular model when we say day for just, he day very popular when it comes to model, to the organized shows. Informate when we say Richard's talk, say, him be attend one social event like that, and he try to give the picture of how it take happen. For those when we say, never get information on top how it take happen, then talk say, attend one event like that, social event. Remember, say in the always organize events at the same time, in the attend so many events when we single participate. After that very event, that very day, in the side saying go spend the night for one of his friend house, the apartment when we say one of his friend they leave, because time don't go for Ibrahim to return home. According to the report, the following morning, now his friend when be saying sleep for his house, that his friend he talks say in iPhone he don't miss, so and he talks say this is iPhone when miss he not get any of that person when be saying go accuse as the prime suspect, but Ibrahim Mbaya, because now only two of them sleep for that very apartment. Mbaya vex. Which kind of accusation be this? If vex waka come up from that house. Later, he return back to explain himself to his friend. But the time when he saying go return, that friend don't gather so many other friends join body. All of them, they wait for Ibrahim Mbaya. Say, Sabine, they come. We don't they call him phone since he no one come. Now, Indo agree saying go come. We they wait for him. Before you know what thing go happen, as Ibrahim Mbaya reach there, now they begin flog him. They begin beat him. Those when we say they flog him with stick, those when we say they flog him with plank, then they there. Different objects, now they use the flogger for many hours. On top their efforts to force Ibrahim, say make him confess, make him talk the truth. Say, now you steal him. Ibrahim talks, say, don't know anything about him. Them beat him, so they in the unconscious. The time when we say they go rush and reach hospital, hospital, them talk, say, is dead on arrival. DOA. He don't die already before when I carry and come. Car. Police then don't start a bunga investigation on top of this. They don't arrest four of those when we say flog him. I know say you said we don't see him for that one video like that. When we say they circulate, one video when we say they make news. You go down if say you they watch your Facebook, Instagram very well, social media, you go down see him. Where they flog him for the video show where they flog him. They flog him, so they flog him, so they in the unconscious. But the family talk say they don't dey ready to bury him tomorrow. May God make the rest the soul of Ibrahim. But Ogbonga investigation, you don't start on top this matter. Who steal phone? How phone takes lost? She person enter for night can't steal phone. Police talk say they go find who steal that phone and how it take happen. All right, on top that another matter, remember say if you watch me live on Facebook, I beg run 440, go join me live on Facebook, Lagelu FM 96.7. I don't dey there live. Drop your comment, waiting be your thoughts on top the Tori when be say me just knock you now. What do you feel? All right, another Tori here, they talk, say Benue, then for Benue attack, that wicked attack, what happened for Benue State, when killed about 13 people. The Benue State Police Command talk, say, in don't start one Ogbonge clearance operation, then talk, say, go happen for FAE community, Ugboju, Otrukpo local government area for Benue State. Then talk, say, this one, then go carry out this clearance operation, following a deadly attack, one wicked attack by suspected bandits. When we say after this attack, then begin see dead body for ground, then count, so then count 13 people. 13 people now die for this deadly attack. Why 20 cattles? These bandits still on. The command, then at the Benue State Police Command, don't talk through their talk man when be DSP Ocha Odungu. The time when we say they react on top of this very attack for this very community, he talks say the resident of this very community first talk saying now 15 people die. But however, according to police, then talk say investigation when we say then do, then talk say now 13 people nine die for that very deadly attack by bandits. According to the command, then talk say these wicked souls, these enemies of humanity, then talk say they enter this very community with the aim say they won't go steal cow. That cow, those cows then talk say belongs to one man like that. When we say then sabi say in the person when we say get plenty cows, they use cow, they survive, they buy cow, they sell cow. They talk say name na Peter Ambulus. That na the intention when we say this bandit first gets. But the time when we say they reach there, water pass Gary, their plan change. Now they begin kill anybody when we say they see. Everybody begin run. Go, as go to the run, now so far save the run. The time when we say they begin hear the noise of gunshots, lizard itself run join, rat itself run. The time when we say they begin hear the sound of gunshot. According to the investigation, when we say police then be carried out, then talk say this bandit them they enter this community. Now then begin shoot. Then talk say then kill 13 people when they for this very community. And then talk say then carry 20 cows, theories. Then talk say farmers them when we say they for that very community, now then kill pass. Especially those when we say they meet along the road, the time when we say they don't carry the cow finish, anybody when we say they meet along the road, then go fire them. Then talk say they carry those 20 cow, then carry and run away. This is 96.7 Lagilu FM. Tori Repete with Victor Pius. 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On top another Tori, the Nasarawa State Police Command. Now I drop another this very info. Then talk say they don't start to bunge man hunt. Man hunt means say they don't begin search for human beings. I take up on agonakuna. 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

0: All right, still on top 96.7 La Gilu FM. Oga the top radio. Sori Repete na the show. And they kunle on Facebook. He talks well done, Oga Oga Patapata. Ariwola Ola Yemi Ola Duni from Lanlate, thank you. Johnson D. Noble, thank you. Samuel Amohu on Facebook, thank you. All right, this na 96.7 Lagilu FM. I don't open up my studio lines for those who want to say one react on top the tourists that want to say I don't know kuna so far. Remember say when they bring all on all these stories them make una for no say things they happen, make it for them more careful, more watchful, vigilant, make you for not fall into temptation. The studio lines na 0912370 8675. That na the studio line 0912370 8675 studio line. And those when they outside Nigeria na plus 2348142491006. Hello, the caller.
1: Hello, Mr. Fayos.
0: Hello, sir. Yes, sir.
1: Oruko temi ni Oji Omo West. That's the United States of Ilesotho Academy. Ewa wo ti eni ti oni phone sonu. To wa si dajo lo wa ara wo funra won. Ori eyin tu for that matter. Ti wa so pe ohun lo mu phone yo e wa dagijo ina pa.
0: Ka lagba.
1: Oku de ta to.
0: Lagba.
1: Ah oku de ka o lagbara o. O wa pe so.
0: Thank you, sir. The Bayelsa State Police Command now don't start one ogbonge investigation. They don't begin touch lights. Waiting cause the death of a National Youth Service Corps member, when be Stanley Okebaram, when be say die for Nembe local government area. Say waiting really causing death. Waiting cause the death of Stanley Okebaram. As many Nigerians don't begin call for justice, the state police public relation officer, when the DSP Musa Muhammad, he don't confirm this very big. He talks say detectives them don't already launch one ogbonge investigation to touch light what really happened, what is surround the death of this core member. Remember say the acting president of Ohanes Ndibo for Bayelsa State, he don't talk before now where we say then be they prepare for one ogbonge protest for Bayelsa State, but he don't come out can't talk today. Then the acting president of Ohanes Ndibo for Bayelsa State, Chief Chinedu Otto Ogwa, he don't begin appeal, he don't begin beg, say okay, we plan before say we won't do one ogbonge protest because we not really know what thing really killed their brother. But for now, he talks, they don't begin talk, they don't begin work with Nigerian police for Bayelsa State. So, make Ndibo Wendy for that very community, for that very state, say make them cool temper, so make them remain calm and suspend all the plans for a protest pending the outcome of the police investigation. Stanley, late Stanley Okebaram, na indigenous of Iseorodo Autonomous Community, from Bitoli local government area for Imo State. And then talks in they serve as NYSC for Nembe, for Nembe local government area for Bayelsa State before then talks say he die on Sunday under one wuru way when we say people they suspect so many things. In death, when coupled with allegation, when we say they circulate on social media, say they kill him and they can't carry dead body, go dump for inside creek. And this don't really trigger vexation among Nigerians, especially the Igbo communities, when they for Bayelsa States, when we say been planned Ogbonga protest, but now they don't suspend the protest. According to the information, then talk say before the deployment of before them be send Okebaram to this mandatory national service, Then talk same be Ogbonge student leader when serve as a student union government. Then are the student union government president of Federal Polytechnic Nekede Owerri, where he graduate with a degree in civil engineering. The 27 years old, not many people like, but the waiting can't really cause in death. Not really shock so many people. But police them say make people cool temper, say make na no protest, say they go carry out a bunga investigation and talk waiting lead to in death. 0912370 8675. That na the studio line and are they live on Facebook. Go share this very program on Facebook. Make many people feel here and make them know say things they happen. Make them feel watch them. Make them feel no say things they happen. Go share and live on Facebook, Lagilu FM 96.7. Make you also drop your comment. Make you react on top of all this matters them. The Nasarawa State Police Command now don't launch one ogbonge search. That is search. What did they search? That is search for kidnappers them. Kidnappers then one kidnap three students of Federal University one day for Lafayette. Then talk say these three students then they for their lodge where we say they relax, they read their book. Then talk say this their house, day off campus, day off the university campus. They just day for evening relax around 8:45 p.m. for evening they relax, they joke, they enjoy themselves for their lodge, that not for their house. So now these kidnappers come, they enter and talk say happen for Sure Leaders Lodge when they for their school there. The time when we say the talk man for Nigerian police, the time when we say the talk, then SP Raham Nasser, he talks Ogbonge manhunt, he don't start, see they don't begin torchlight. They come everywhere when we say they for that very community to track down these kidnappers. He talks says for now, say they never arrest anybody. But ongoing underground efforts, ongoing underground struggle on top how they fit capture these kidnappers and release these students and talk say they go underground. They talk say so far they never arrest anybody and then they very sure say they go get their release very soon. Okay, make I pick one calls. 0912370 8675. 0912370 8675. That not the studio line. Or if you join me live on Facebook, Lagilu FM 96.7. Hello.
1: Hello, Mr. Pius.
0: Hello, sir.
1: Hello, sir. Wait, sir.
0: Yeah.
1: You know what I want to say? Make you go help us for this country. Make you go to help us.
0: Now, why? Your name, sir?
1: My name is Ademu Mohammed.
0: All right, sir.
1: I don't know.
0: Okay, sir.
1: Okay, thank you, sir. Thank you.
0: All right, say may God help us for this country. Bolaji Jams, thank you from Lodge. Adekunle Adebayo, thank you. Abidemi Raji, many thanks to you. Yusef Figo, join us live on Facebook. Make you help us share this very program. Make this program feel reach many people. Hello, the caller.
1: Hello, sir.
0: Hello, sir.
1: Omoba Bolaji, Ajibola, Ademola, Okin Latilera, Omo Yogo Sholobini. I love what the man just said. He said, may God help us. And somebody who normally comes from diaspora will say, God bless Nigeria. That's my language as well. Bolaji, Ajibola, Okin
0: Latilera. Hey, may God bless us. Then I'm Mr. D from Dublin. 0912370 8675. Time don't go. I don't know if you pick any other calls again. I just check time now. I see say time save not day. I may we leave everything till 5 p.m. 5 p.m. this very evening. I go day here where we say we're going to discuss politics as we look at 2027 general election. Will be my guest. I go unveil my guest once it don't clock 5 p.m. this very evening. My name is Victor Pius Azubike, the Heavy Rain. Wanna enjoy the rest of our day. God bless Nigeria. Peace.

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Play 1 for 5 entries and even say

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Shoti cash year.

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0: like which way Nigeria, which way to go.
1: Green revolution is
0: a very beautiful evening to you, beautiful people.
1: Let's join.
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0: 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Niger Today is the show. I'm Victor Pius. My guest is seated.

0: ambition to be millionaire.
1: My guest is the secretary-elect of ADC, Oyo State, Asiwaju Adekola Adeoye. You are welcome, sir.
2: Thank you very much, and good evening, my brother, and good evening to good people of Oyo State.
1: Good to see you once again.
2: Yeah, same here, brother. Wow. It's been a while.
1: Yeah. All right, that's the secretary-elect of ADC, Oyo State, Asiwaju Adekola Adeoye. Sir, how you say DC or your state? How you say DC national?
2: I just say it's fine in your state and it's fine national.
1: You are a stakeholder?
2: Yeah, and from our leadership, the national chairman of ADC, in person of our senator David Mark, I'm the national secretary of Benny Rao Fatakbeshola, and all the national working committee of our great party. And my leader in your state, the state chairman of our great party, in person of our Honorable Afiz Jimo.
1: And is it the chairman elect?
2: Yeah, it's the chairman elect in Oyo State, Honorable Afiz Jimo, and our gubernatorial candidate in Oyo State, Oloye Adegbega Tafik Adegoke. You know, so, you see, we are doing fine in Oyo
1: State. But there are leadership crises confronting your party at the national and state level.
2: No, we don't have any leadership crisis in the national and state. That is what I know. There's no crisis in the party, because in the national, the only leader we have that INEC deal with is the Senator David Mark leadership. And at least we have already uploaded the names of our candidates in the INEC portal. And we thank you for everything.
1: Is the list out?
2: Very soon, it'll be out. Very soon. And at least by tomorrow, the INEC will publish the list of each political party of the National Assembly and the president candidate.
1: Okay, your party ADC is a party in the eye of the storm. Some will say from one crisis to another crisis. But before that, I would like to say congrats to ADC on the yesterday Court of Appeal judgment, which nullified the judgment of a federal high court that ordered INEC to deregister ADC. So congratulations.
2: Yeah, thank you ADC. Very much. You know, that is a democracy.
1: That's the democracy.
2: Yeah, because we believe in democracy. That is why ADC needs to abide with the rule of law. And you can see that ADC have been winning all the case since last September. You know, if there is not government of the day, see ADC as a threat, they'll not be using some of the people from to take it easy to call. But we thank God that we have victory certain.
1: So your party is ready for the 2027 election?
2: Yes, by God's grace. ADC will be on the ballot.
1: ADC will be on the ballot?
2: Yes, by God's grace.
1: So your party is ready to wrestle power with APC?
2: Yes.
1: I'm talking about the Jagaban of this world.
2: Even it's not only in Oyo State, we are talking about Nigeria. ADC is coming to rescue the masses, to rescue the Talakawas, to make sure that Nigeria is great again. Likewise, Oyo State will be great again. That is why Oloye Adegbega is coming out as the governor chief candidate of our great party, ADC.
1: Just today, President Tinubu vowed to wrestle the opposition to finish point. That's what he said today. He said it today. It's a statement he said today that he, President Tinubu, is going to wrestle the opposition to finish point. He said he won't let the opposition lie him down. He will wrestle to finish. That's what Mr. President is saying today.
2: Yeah, that is the reason.
1: So, are you sure your party ADC?
2: That is the reason why we have the likes of our larger Tekobaka as the premier candidate, and the likes of our former speaker, former governor of Oyo State, of River State, and the chairman of former Nigeria Governors Forum, in person of Rotimi Micha as the vice presidential candidate of ADC.
1: You said the people are with him. Nigerians are with him.
2: Yeah.
1: In view of his policies, are yielding good results.
2: Oh my God. The policy that all the people are complaining, the policy that makes suffering to be in the town, the policy that don't like us to eat 3 food in a day, the policies that are from 100 plus petrol down to 1,350 petrol price now, and the not suffering is too much. Likewise, the drug and other things. You know, Nigeria need to, we have learned our mistakes because the, and I believe the Yoruba tribe too, we have learned our mistakes. That is the reason why we need someone that can make a smile, that can bring smile to the face of the population.
1: Do you see an average Yoruba man voting for Atiku?
2: By God's grace. Because we have learned the lesson. What Nigeria need now is someone that can put food on the table.
1: So, sir, let's be fair. In fairness to the good people of the southern Nigeria,
2: yeah.
1: Do you think is the turn of the north with former president Buhari from the north doing 8 years of two terms and President Tinubu from the south doing only 4 years? Don't you think the south should complete their two terms?
2: No, as most
1: what do you think?
2: My brother, there's no constitution, there's no zoning constitution inside Nigeria on the Nigeria constitution. There's no zoning in Nigeria constitution. And there is only PDP that we have a zoning in the constitution. And, but what can you just say is that from Babawa Obasanjo 8 years, down to Yaduwa 3 years, Jonathan 5 years, Buhari 8 years, not just used only 11 years, and the South already used more than 15, 16
1: years. The Southerners will not agree with you.
2: That's it. And I believe that this time around is the turn of the North. That's why the Tukubaka is coming out to be the president of Nigeria. And
1: the turn of the North.
2: Yeah, and there's nothing like zoning in Nigeria constitution. It's not a crime.
1: Of course, gentleman agreement.
2: If it's gentleman agreement. South have already used more than the North. That's why we need someone that can revive the economy and to return democracy back to where it is before, and to make sure that electorate smile back, and to make sure that things are more reduce the price of what they're selling in the market. We just need someone that can cater for everybody, that can just make Nigeria to be great again. We don't want the suffering in the land. The suffering is too much. People are complaining every day,
1: but this suffering started to the issue of suffering, it's been a long time thing. But the former president, talking about President Buhari, you agree with me that it was during his time this issue of suffering started.
2: But it's not during Buhari.
1: It's from the northern part of Nigeria.
2: But it's not during Buhari we have this first subsidy. The first minister in this dispensation and this government there's many fear in the town. People don't want to say anything because I'll be thinking.
1: Okay, there is fear in the town.
2: Fear in the town. You know, there's only people that have freedom of speech, you know, to say something in their mind, to tell how they feel in their body, how things are going on in the country or in the state. You know, things are not going on fine. People are not happy with the situation in Nigeria presently, even in the state as well.
1: You are talking about your state as well.
2: Yes, in your state, sir.
1: But your state is good.
2: Your state is good.
1: Yes, your state is good.
2: Sezu, why the local government are not functioning? Why there is no growth in the local government? Why everybody see? You know, things are not, it's only to pay teacher salary as well. They make sure that the economy is all okay, that to revive the economy. No. You know, there's many people there's many things that I can do, even in the education sector, in the health sector, in the agriculture sector, nothing is happening there.
1: Yeah, in Oyo State.
2: Yes, in Oyo State. Wow. Presently.
1: The good people of Oyo State
2: That is what people that are into the health sector, the education sector, the agriculture, they are saying. And maybe I just say in their mind. It's not that I fabricate. I don't fabricate anything. I'm just saying
1: the workers are happy with the present government.
2: Say that it's not only to pay workers' salary or civil servant or pensioner make things work. With as many areas, not only anybody can pay salaries of workers because they're calling their location.
1: So what we used to call these governments, all encompassing, education, health, security, and environment.
2: I don't need to score anybody, but I just believe that by next February, you know, the people with the electoral will use the bylaw, they use the thumbprint to decide the next.
1: Do you see ADC you know, winning this next election by, here in Oyo State.
2: By God grace.
1: We are talking about APC.
2: By God grace.
1: No, we are talking about APC. We are talking about APM.
2: Because we have a candidate that even bought, they cannot match out of the...
1: Some have even opined that ADC in Oyo State will come far, far...
2: Oh, my God.
1: Fought. Talking about fought.
2: ADC in Oyo State, we came first in the next election.
1: Far fought.
2: You know, fought. You want to come,
1: fought position.
2: You want to compare the caliber of Oloya Adegbega among the contestants in Oyo State.
1: His name in politics.
2: He's not name in politics. He's someone that's already groomed himself, and he's someone that's already learned how to cater for the people. He's someone that puts money to the face of the masses, and he's an accountant.
1: Mm.
2: You can compare him with other candidates from other party. You can compare him.
1: So he has that financial muscle.
2: It's not only financial muscle. It's someone that's ready to put money to the face of the citizen of Oyo State.
1: Some have opined that you should go and line up.
2: Yeah, he has already paid his deal.
1: He has paid his dues.
2: Yes.
1: All right, we're going on a very short commercial break. You can join me live on Facebook, Lagelu FM 96.7 on Facebook. That's the secretary-elect, ADC, Oyo State, Asiwaju Adekola Adeoye, live in the studios of Lagelu FM. We'll go on a very short commercial break. Remember, you can join me now on Facebook. I'm live on Facebook, Lagelu FM 96.7. 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

0: Yes, I want to.
1: Which way in Nigeria? Which way to go? 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Naija Today is the show. Roland, Otuba Roland, Aladejano on Facebook. Thank you. He's talking about people, voters not knowing ADC in Oyo State. All right, he said ADC is new in Oyo State. That's what Otumba Roland Aladijano is saying here.
2: ADC is not new in Oyo State.
1: That's what he's saying.
2: ADC, I don't agree with him because ADC have been existing in Nigeria since 2006. Yeah, and in Oyo State they contest the election in 2019. Yeah, and likewise in 2015. And I believe this time around, ADC is going to prove everybody wrong and be the winner, emerge victorious in Oyo State.
1: All right, that's my guests. That's the secretary-elect of ADC, Oyo State, Asiwaju Adekola Adeoye. Asiwaju, I want to ask you, as because the wave of defection hits APM and APC, Oyo State, nothing is happening in the ADC. Politicians are defecting into APM to ADC, from APM to APC. But in ADC is just there. When will ADC get its own share from this very defection?
2: Thank you very much.
1: Is it because of the crisis?
2: No, ADC? We don't have any crisis in ADC. And you can see that ADC is a coalition of leaders coming together.
1: Coalition of leaders. Most of the ADC. Leaders left ADC for ADC.
2: That's what I'm saying. That most of the leaders left APC to ADC,
1: okay.
2: PDP to ADC, SDP to ADC, and all the party to ADC. Many of us have already left our party. I mean, PDP before, now ADC.
1: Yeah, in PDP before, now in ADC.
2: Because that is what
1: why do you leave there, PDP?
2: You know, from our leader, Atiku Abubakar. You know, we joined Atiku Abubakar and other PDP leaders in Nigeria to adopt ADC as a party law was last July 2nd. And now, when we get to the bridge, you cross it after the INEC upload the list. You see other great leaders from other parties are joining ADC in Oyo State too. Yes.
1: So, this defection, because we've not really seen, you know, politicians coming to ADC.
2: They're
1: not hearing anything.
2: Very, very soon.
1: Some are saying
2: on the ground. They're joining ADC. Many opposition leaders are joining ADC, but we don't publicize it. We don't publicize it. There's not. But very soon we are going to do justice to that.
1: Larry Niatin. Buhari she 8 years.
2: Mm-hmm.
1: 8 years. Buhari she 8 years.
2: Mm-hmm.
1: It's from the north.
2: Ben.
1: Then President Tinubu Tishe 4 years. Listen,
2: mm-hmm.
1: That's his first time.
2: Mm-hmm.
1: Want to feel a leg and see.
2: Mm-hmm.
1: From the south. Shenye Urupe, Kafi South to Le. Anybody that is south. Either Ubinio, either President Tinubu or anybody from the south. We have 17 states from the south. Shenye Urupe, Kafi, and that's Kafi South Lek me South and I shit kuru.
2: Oloto.
1: Hmm.
2: New constitution Nigeria.
1: Hmm.
2: Show one back by zoning.
1: Kosimbe, but this is just
2: zoning be.
1: Kako Aguila ni arawa.
2: Gentleman. Ejeka la bai.
1: Ejala. Angbo yin.
2: 1999.
1: Hmm.
2: Baba wa passenger. Oh, she do major.
1: Ben.
2: South Lantua.
1: Hmm.
2: Nigba to 2007.
1: Mhm.
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1: Mhm.
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1: Marun yeah.
2: Odun marun na se.
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2: Baba Tinubu no shadow major.
1: Hmm.
2: The bar work kale. Eric pe north is she odumokola. South is she 17 years. Meta di logun.
1: Hmm.
2: 17 years. So odumetala. 17 minus 13.
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2: Bene. And the next journey. Tinot no. That's kuno basha. Toko baka no basha. Ape 17 years.
1: Eti believe no Atiku ju. Kilo de.
2: Nitori pe amo eto ti Atiku last left for democracy. Aje mo sacrifice Atiku te faragba ti democracy.
1: Baba ti dagba die ko lo si ni.
2: Age rate kon lawa ti president Tinubu na wa omo odo ni won.
1: Age group joni won.
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1: Atiku ma.
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2: So let's quickly talk about the leadership the leadership crisis that have produced let's start from here. Oyo State ADC still continue to navigate major internal crisis regarding its leadership and the outcome of the governorship primary election. I had a recent interview with Alhaji Yinka Olono. Yinka Olono insists he remains the leader of ADC, Oyo State, that those that came to ADC towards ending of last year to hijack the party, he said they are tenants. They came to take over the party from the ownership. That's from the owner. He called them greedy politicians. And Honorable Jimo Afis Onuara is also claiming the leader. The electorate are confused here. What's happening? We are confused. We have Olono. Alhaji Olono. We also have Afis Jimo Onuara.
1: What I can tell you is that in 2021, there is a Congress in Oyo State. And there is a former that Congress in Oyo State 2021, won by Honorable Adeoti. I was the state chairman of the ADC then, and the treasurer. Alhaji Olono is the treasurer then.
2: Yeah.
1: And in 2024, rather, the former national chairman dissolved the executive of Oyo State and other four states then. And they now appoint Alhaji Olono as the caretaker chairman.
2: Yeah.
1: Before we held the David Mark Leadership Conduct Congress is in the March, April this year. And there over there, Olono and six others went to court to challenge the leadership of the party.
2: Yeah. He won that case.
1: That is why we are yet to be.
2: His group won that very
1: case. That is why we are yet to be swearing. That is why we are called.
2: Okay, elect.
1: Elect. Yes.
2: Because,
1: yes. Because we need to abide with the court order. And. The people that went to court, they have already spent their tenure. The tenure have already finished because their tenure finished on the May 19th this year. Even the matter is still in Supreme Court.
2: But what the appellate court said was that is the responsibility of the state congress, the state executive to organize a congress.
1: You know, because I won't tell you that until the Supreme Court say, give the verdict, because in the party constitution, everybody knows that it is the duty of the national body to conduct

0: you have a tenure, you spend 4 years, and then now you are spending 4 years plus or 5 years. Are you going to be in position there? I could remember during the Babalaja as the governor of your state, one day during the impeachment, 11 months, at least after they came back from the sabbatical leave, the Tokyo, the 11 months, they want to challenge in court. But after the court said that Tokyo, within the 11 months, the deputy take over, they already spent their tenure. The oath of office is 4 years.
1: 4 years.
0: The oath of office is 3 years. You can't do otherwise. That's what the law says.
1: All right, you can't do otherwise. We'll continue from there. It's still 96.7 Lagilu FM. The secretary-elect of ADC is live on the studios of Lagilu FM. 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We'd like to get your comments, your reactions, your thoughts on some of the points you raised this very evening. Share this very program and love this program. We'll be back soon.
2: 2 years ago, the biggest radio raffle hit we ever saw.

0: Palipali Abileyo, Epezero 03-765-2404. 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
1: Ladies and gentlemen, the bride and groom are about to cut the cake.
2: It's about to go down.
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0: Which way Nigeria? Which way to go? It's 96.7 Lagilu FM. My guest is live. My guest is the secretary-elect of ADC. Nigeria. Oyo State, Asiwaju Adekola Adeoye. On Facebook, I have Odunuga Oluwakemi Aroniya. Yeah, thank you. Adeomi Kazim Adekas, thank you. Ogbeni Odeyemi Omokure, thank you. 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
1: We start to blame the government.
0: Sir, you said there is no leadership crisis here in Oyo State, but I want to believe this leadership crisis also produced four governorship aspirants, each claiming they are the Guba candidate of ADC, Ani Chief Bisi Laka, Mola Ani Omoye, Ani Dr. Aziz Adedutan. Mola Oni Chief Taufik Adegboyega Solution Mola Oni Billboard Wanga is almost everywhere. Everywhere in Ibadan.
2: Ben, the candidates gongoni
0: here. Eh? Candidate gongoni here. Tori Billboard won.
2: What you mean Tori Billboard won? Tori Kwa Olo won in primary.
0: What? List your tea daddy. 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
2: 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Our man on you.
0: Bemini ishi wambe. That's a.
2: Our man look back from mo.
0: Bemini you know back from.
2: Ni Aburishade.
0: Aburishade.
2: Oje Maru. 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
0: 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Is also claiming pe is the candidate. Aneko ti release ti release ti.
2: 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I want the candidate is in Ibunoyo. And the way they send the Rukongas Abuja, Abuja Jenny.
0: Bemini loan, Elenia, Olo loan win.
2: Like when, like you know.
0: Chief Ilaka.
2: Party my publisher.
0: Ilaka loan win.
2: Party my publisher, Ruko candidate, Sita. I next don't know my publisher, Ruko no. But then it's your Rukwe. To the candidate, Boa, Ibunoyo. You later, we got it, we got it.
0: Cherupe. There is going to be more crisis.
2: What's the crisis in the party?
0: Because INEC by the published needs to ballot favor in either of any of the any of before.
2: Oh, Lord, means something meant to favor and to one in the candidate below the lane. No later, I think I did go again.
0: See, INEC by finally, you know, to buy display.
2: Ben,
0: share with me, Buba, and Wima. 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
2: leadership wa ni ka go je ni won bara won soro. So saying everybody no ma force up pelu Oloye Taufik Adegboyega Adegoke. That is support to one.
0: Ma support to
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2: 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Some ma support one now.
0: 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Across talking about the structure.
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2: 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Abeni Russia dey say maybe any you mo nkan to ndo ni ilu
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0: okay our list our candidate in for state house of assembly Sheffield candidate for state house of assembly federal rep and senate
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0: won ti contest won wole
2: won ti contest let me join the shots of rep won wole
0: okay you let me that's true that's true
2: as of rep members they want let me two time
0: as of rep
2: now I want a central candidate this for your central honorable kamena clavi and the north east south east as of repua orabu olubowale fashola awon ti assembly re nigbati baba aladeja wa ni gomina 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
0: won ni won se dada na se fun ticket
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0: Okay All right, on Facebook, Murita La Babalola Mutia, thank you. Ishola Curator Ajibola, thank you. MD Gbojo Rokpo, thank you. Odunuga Oluwa Kemi, thank you. Ajeng Bekpe, Bimeji, Simeta, 0912370-8675. That's the studio line. My guest is live, 0912370-8675. All right, let's see who is here. 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Hello.
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0: 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All right, thank you. Hello, the caller.
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0: 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All right, hello the caller.
6: Hello.
0: Yeah. Hello sir.
6: You see, even we are talking of governors. They are told how governor we put food coming to dash everybody money on account of saying that oh he's dashing people. All he has to do is to do what is right for him to do, and they have done so much for the state. It's only presidency we are facing now. The president is not doing well for the nation. If someone says can we revive fuel up to ₦50, not we are not even talking about ₦50. We are talking revive fuel back to the price where he made it. if it's 500, 400, it's still better. And don't let this man take us back to the Egypt where we come from. We are not going back to North. North have ruled this country for many years. So the answer now is still of the South. And if Tinubu is not going to be there, somewhere from the under from the South, we can take him. We have a South, apart from the Southwest.
0: All right, you've made your point, sir. Thank you on Facebook. Balofin Oluwaseun. Yeah, you talk, say, good evening, Mr. Pius. Is this your guest, not the former PDP youth leader? ADC, you know, your state is an extension of PDP. Most of the members of ADC are from PDP. Benga Fish, thank you, great presenter. Ogbeni Odeyemi Omokure, many thanks to you. Shola Chirate, thank you. Rania Yahaya, many thanks to you. We just have to go. That's my guest. Your parting shot, sir, in 30 seconds.
2: Yeah, thank you, the good people of Ibayo State. I remain at the caller, Adoye. God bless you. God bless you, DC.
0: All right, that's the ADC secretary-elect of your state, Asiwaju Adekola Adeoye. Thank you for coming, sir. We invite you very soon.
2: Thank you.
0: I'm Victor Pius. Enjoy the rest of your day. Peace.

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This month of July, Cashier, they celebrate 2 years of a better payate to lucky winners to them. 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
2: 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We're on the Malosi White Stone Souvenir. 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